0: Gracias. Thank you. Dankeschön.
1: And did you know that Puerto Rico is known by another name? The old Indian name, Borinquen.

0: Now, this next one is a sort of classic, as it were, golden oldie. It's Chuck Berry's Almost Grown, and added to the group on this one, Jeffrey Alexander, who lives at the end of the road that David lives on and who likes to sing. So David asked him to come along and sing, which is pretty good. I like that community kind of thing. And also George Underwood, and more about George Underwood later on. Can't even say it. So Chuck Berry's Almost Grown.
1: Anyway,

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Ah, it's good to hear that again. Some of the fine music from Chuck Berry, and that's Almost Grown, of course.

0: We're going to be a country and western group called the Dalton Brothers, and we're going to get into country and western for a couple of years. Give up the rock and roll. See, I was told by a very wise old man that there was no money in the rock, and that country was where the real money was to be made. And so that's what we're going to do. In fact, Bono, are you going to?
1: Oh, Lucy.
0: This is one of the tunes.
1: Come sit you right down with me.

0: tonight.
1: How about that?
2: Well, I like
3: fair
2: it.
3: Play. Go for it. Thank you. Your next dance, please.
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1: That's the Dalton Brothers' first single.
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1: 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She was a frying pan. Yeah, Rosetta. The picture. 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The picture of the fingers, great. Okay.

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2: I'd like to say thank you on behalf of the group and ourselves, and I hope we pass the audition.

Thank you, ladies and gentlemen. You know, I'm so embarrassed. This is where the first time I sang Mack the Knife, when I got to the part of the town, I couldn't think of it. Oh.

That's a song called It Remains to Be Seen, and it's written by Benny Morgan.

fella run some cootie. This is one time I would like to say a few things. Men are born, kings are made, treaties are signed, wars are fought. Every country has its own problems. So has Nigeria, so has Africa. Let us bind our wounds and live together in peace. Nigeria, one nation indivisible. Long live Nigeria, viva Africa. The history of mankind is full of obvious turning points and significant events. Though tongue and tribe may differ, we are all Nigerians. We are all Africans. War is not the answer. It has never been the answer. And it will never be the answer, fight amongst each other. Let's live together in peace. Nigeria, one nation, indivisible. Long live Nigeria. Viva Africa. Let's eat together like we used to eat. Let's plan together like we used to plan. Sing together like we used to sing. Dance together like we used to dance. United we stand, divided we fall. You know what I mean. I hope you did, my friend. Let us bind our wounds and live together in peace. Nigeria, one nation, indivisible. Long live Nigeria, viva Africa. Brothers and sisters in Africa, never should we learn to wage war against each other. Let Nigeria be a lesson to all. We have more to learn towards building than destroying. Our people can't afford any more suffering. Let's join hands, Africa. We have nothing to lose but a lot to gain. War is not the answer. War has never been the answer, and it will never be the answer. Fighting amongst each other, one nation indivisible. Long live Nigeria. Viva Africa.